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Remember all the wallpaper in the 80s? 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Back to back to back. Could be coming back. 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
0: Apparently, we're tired of the black and white trend. We want warm woods again. Maybe some wood paneling, some dark brown cabinets in the kitchen. I'm not sure about that. Soft seating, oversized chairs, fluffy chairs, no sleek couches. We're tired of that. And wallpaper coming back. Also not sure about this exactly. But remember the patterns on top of each other, like the symmetrical genie lamps and everything? And then you got Paisley's at the wallpaper in 1986. But all that's coming back, allegedly. We'll see. Night Shift Nostalgia every weeknight, 8:20. 80s at 8 on the Night Shift.

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7: Here's your weather update for the Berkshires. Showers likely for tonight, mostly cloudy skies, lows around 58, mostly cloudy tomorrow, highs around 70. A chance of showers and thunderstorms tomorrow night, lows around 59. Showers and possibly a thunderstorm on Thursday, highs around 77. Showers and possibly a thunderstorm Thursday night, lows around 61. And mostly sunny on Friday, highs near 77. For the forecast anytime, download our station app. That's your weather update for the Berkshires.
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the night shift. I'm Jen Austin. I cannot imagine calling my mom bro back in the day. Can you imagine that? I bet somebody today has called you bro. What's up, bro? Gag me with a spoon. Word up from Cameo. 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
2: Here's your weather update for the Berkshires. Showers likely for tonight. Mostly cloudy skies. Lows around 58. Mostly cloudy tomorrow. Highs around 70. A chance of showers and thunderstorms tomorrow night. Lows around 59. Showers and possibly a thunderstorm on Thursday. Highs around 77. Showers and possibly a thunderstorm Thursday night. Lows around 61. And mostly sunny on Friday. Highs near 77. For the forecast anytime, download our station app. That's your weather update for the Berkshires.
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When it comes time to clean the house, do you kind of go into a rage, a fit of energy just hits you? 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

0: I love them. 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I'm Jen Austin. Kara, what about you?
1: Oh, you guys always play great music, so pretty much anything.
0: Well, that is easy enough. We have Billy Idol, we have Madonna, and lots more coming up. Michael Jackson, Kenny Loggins right now from Top Gun.

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National Burnt Ends Day. If you're grilling, you have the burnt ends and you celebrate that today. It probably started out as an accident, right? The end of the meat that's real crusty. It should be celebrated today anyway. And then we'll grill more of that this weekend. Labor Day weekend is coming.

suddenly work doesn't have to feel so worky. 100.1 and 103.3 Whoopee FM, the Berkshire's greatest hits of the 80s, 90s, and more.

0: Apparently, there's a hologram show planned for Elton John. He's putting that together. That's going to happen next year in Las Vegas. Kind of conflicted about that, right? We love Elton John, but it's not actually Elton John. So are we going? Probably.
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1: Here's your weather update for the Berkshires. Showers likely for tonight. Mostly cloudy skies. Lows around 58. Mostly cloudy tomorrow. Highs around 70. A chance of showers and thunderstorms tomorrow night. Lows around 59. Showers and possibly a thunderstorm on Thursday. Highs around 77. Showers and possibly a thunderstorm Thursday night. Lows around 61. And mostly sunny on Friday. Highs near 77. For the forecast anytime, download our station app. That's your weather update for the Berkshires.
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Did you get a summer vacation? I hope so. Rest and relaxation, and you spent a lot of money, so we're back to the routine now. Justin Timberlake and Jessica Biel took the boys into the wilderness, did some fishing, and they played golf.

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the night shift. I'm Jen Austin. Did you take a summer vacation? I love a walkable city. I want to land at the airport and take public transportation downtown and just walk. Toronto was awesome. I love Chicago, too, for that. Walkable city. That's one of the criteria, actually. Walkable neighborhoods, welcoming restaurants and cafes, and engaging activities. Top travel destinations include Charleston, South Carolina, Portland, Maine, Scottsdale, Arizona, and Kansas City, according to a survey.

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Farm Aid is coming up on September 26th, Virginia Beach, and it will broadcast live on CNN. John Mellencamp will be there, and the Dave Matthews Band, and so many others. 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

Is everybody back at the office now? Vacations are done for a minute? Probably not. They never really end, right? Nor should they. But we're kind of settling into a routine. Here's September. TLC and Aerosmith up next.

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The Berkshire's greatest hits of the 80s, 90s, and more. Ooh.

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14: Here's your weather update for the Berkshires. Showers likely for tonight. Mostly cloudy skies. Lows around 58. Mostly cloudy tomorrow. Highs around 70. A chance of showers and thunderstorms tomorrow night. Lows around 59. Showers and possibly a thunderstorm on Thursday. Highs around 77. Showers and possibly a thunderstorm Thursday night. Lows around 61. And mostly sunny on Friday. Highs near 77. For the forecast anytime, download our station app. That's your weather update for the Berkshires.
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upbeat, stress-relieving songs. We've got them all night long on the night shift, including this one. They just wanted to come up with a fun song, no deep hidden meaning, no thinking. This song, Cool in the Gang, on the night shift.

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The Berkshire's greatest hits of the 80s, 90s, and more.

a good idea to have pyrotechnics on stage until there's a misfire and some sparks whiz by your head. It happened to Brian Johnson of AC/DC recently. It was supposed to be part of the show, and there was some sort of sideways firework, but he's okay. AC/DC, and the show went on, and they're still on tour. 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
2: Here's the latest from the Berkshire News Network. A much better than average day yesterday at the polls. The Berkshire Eagle reports Representative John Barrett III will advance to the November election after narrowly defeating Andrew Fitch in Tuesday's Democratic primary, fending off his first challenger since 2022. Barrett received about 51% of the votes to Fitch's 48%, defeating Fitch by just 156 in the Democratic primary, according to unofficial results from First Berkshire District clerks. U.S. Rep. Richard Neal fended off first-time challenger Jeremy Whalen in the Democratic primary for Massachusetts' 1st Congressional District, while U.S. Senator Edward Markey and Republican gubernatorial candidate Michael Minogue scored decisive primary victories. Neal will face independent Nadia Milleron of Sheffield in the November 3rd general election. Markey, seeking a third term in the Senate, fended off a challenge from U.S. Rep. Seth Moulton. Markey will face Republican John Deaton in the general election. Minogue defeated former Baker administration official Brian Shortsleeve in the Republican primary for governor. He will face incumbent Governor Maura Healey in the November 3rd election. And Tara Jacobs defeated challenger Michael Fenton in yesterday's Democratic primary for the Governor's Council's 8th District. Jacobs will run unopposed in the November general election as no Republicans filed for candidacy in District 8. And police arrested a city man yesterday on charges stemming from the August 18th shooting on Circular Avenue that left one person injured, according to the Berkshire District Attorney's Office. Willie Harrison, 26, of North Street, was taken into custody without incident about 9:45 a.m. in Central Berkshire District Court, the DA's office said in a statement. According to the Berkshire Eagle, Harrison was at the courthouse for an unrelated matter when court officers notified Pittsfield Police that he was in the building. He is set to be arraigned today on charges of assault and battery by discharging a firearm within 500 feet of a building, possession of a firearm without a firearms identification card, and possession of ammunition without a firearms identification card.
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4: ABC News, I'm Sherry Preston. A new round of U.S. strikes on Iran. CENTCOM releasing video of the attacks, which it says were targeting the country's Revolutionary Guard.
5: On social media, the president confirmed the new U.S. strikes near the Strait of Hormuz were retaliation to Iran's, quote, failed attempt at adding sea mines. And because of Iran's strikes on a U.S. military base in Jordan over the weekend.
4: ABC's Dave Packer. Crews are still searching for anyone who might be alive following the massive flooding between Nepal and Tibet. The Nepali army says it rescued another 119 people, but the 3,800 remain missing. Tropical Storm Edward gaining strength as it went ashore along the Texas-Louisiana state line.
6: It's always worse along the coast.
7: Officials asking people to be on alert for life-threatening flooding. Residents could see storm surge up to 3 feet in some places.
4: ABC's Melissa Adon in Texas, a deadlock jury, but more deliberations today in the Massachusetts trial of Lindsey Clancy. This is ABC News.
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2: Good morning. Your forecast calling for a mostly cloudy day today with 72 for a high. Tonight, chance for showers, possible thunderstorms, low 58. Tomorrow, one step closer to the weekend, showers, thunderstorms likely. Otherwise, mostly cloudy with a high 77. Right now, we are at 60 degrees in both North Adams and Pittsfield. Your morning wake up for a wonderful Wednesday, the 2nd of September, 6:04. 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

0: 1944, future President George Herbert Walker Bush is an aviator. He and his squadron are attacked. 1945, Vietnam declares its independence from France. Also 1945, Japan surrenders, bringing an end to World War II. 1969, the first U.S. ATM opens for business. Also 1969, Vietnamese president and communist icon Ho Chi Minh dies. 1995, Michael Jackson earns his final number one with You Are Not Alone. 2013, Diana Nyad, 64, makes a record swim from Cuba to Florida. And in 2014 on this date, underwater archaeologists locate the wreck of the HMS Erebus, one of two ships in the ill-fated Franklin expedition, which vanished in the Arctic in the 1840s. The other ship, HMS Terror, is found in 2016, almost to the day. And that's This Day in History.
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0: Rod Stewart and the Young Turks. Morning Wake Up, Berkshire's greatest hits of the 80s, 90s, and more. Whoopi FM coming up later this morning, 8 o'clock hour. Some special guests. Going to have Joe Martin and Mickey McMurray of the Adam Street Fair Committee to talk about, of course, the 6th annual Adam Street Fair. That's coming up Saturday the 12th. So not this coming Saturday, but the following Saturday, noon till 6 at the Adams Visitor Center on Hoosick Street. We'll get into some of the highlights, different performers, entertainment, food, etc. With Joe and Mickey, 8 o'clock hour this morning. So stay tuned for that and our 8:20 Misty Moonlight movie trivia contest. 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
1: Here's the latest from the Berkshire News Network. A much better than average day yesterday at the polls. The Berkshire Eagle reports Representative John Barrett III will advance to the November election after narrowly defeating Andrew Fitch in Tuesday's Democratic primary, fending off his first challenger since 2022. Barrett received about 51% of the votes to Fitch's 48%, defeating Fitch by just 156 in the Democratic primary, according to unofficial results from First Berkshire District clerks. U.S. Rep. Richard Neal fended off first-time challenger Jeremy Whalen in the Democratic primary for Massachusetts' 1st Congressional District, while U.S. Senator Edward Markey and Republican gubernatorial candidate Michael Minogue scored decisive primary victories. Neal will face independent Nadia Milleron of Sheffield in the November 3rd general election. Markey, seeking a third term in the Senate, fended off a challenge from U.S. Rep. Seth Moulton. Markey will face Republican John Deaton in the general election. Minogue defeated former Baker administration official Brian Shortsleeve in the Republican primary for governor. He will face incumbent Governor Maura Healey in the November 3rd election. And Tara Jacobs defeated challenger Michael Fenton in yesterday's Democratic primary for the Governor's Council's 8th District. Jacobs will run unopposed in the November general election as no Republicans filed for candidacy in District 8. And police arrested a city man yesterday on charges stemming from the August 18th shooting on Circular Avenue that left one person injured, according to the Berkshire District Attorney's Office. Willie Harrison, 26, of North Street, was taken into custody without incident about 9:45 a.m. in Central Berkshire District Court, the DA's office said in a statement. According to the Berkshire Eagle, Harrison was at the courthouse for an unrelated matter when court officers notified Pittsfield police that he was in the building. He is set to be arraigned today on charges of assault and battery by discharging a firearm within 500 feet of a building, possession of a firearm without a firearms identification card, and possession of ammunition without a firearms identification card. That's the latest from the Berkshire News Network.
2: ABC News, I'm Sherry Preston. A new round of U.S. strikes on Iran. CENTCOM releasing video of the attacks, which it says were targeting the country's Revolutionary Guard.
3: On social media, the president confirmed the new U.S. strikes near the Strait of Hormuz were retaliation to Iran's, quote, failed attempt at adding sea mines. And because of Iran's strikes on a U.S. military base in Jordan over the weekend.
2: ABC's Dave Packer. Crews are still searching for anyone who might be alive following the massive flooding between Nepal and Tibet. The Nepali army says it rescued another 119 people, but the 3,800 remain missing. Tropical Storm Edward gaining strength as it went ashore along the Texas-Louisiana state line.
4: It's always worse along the coast.
5: Officials asking people to be on alert for life-threatening flooding. Residents could see storm surge up to 3 feet in some places.
2: ABC's Melissa Adon in Texas, a deadlock jury, but more deliberations today in the Massachusetts trial of Lindsey Clancy. This is ABC News.
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1: Checking out sports, regional action, Major League Baseball. Mariners beat the Red Sox 9-6. Yankees over the Angels 7-3. Rays beat the Mets 6-2. Phillies over the Diamondbacks 7-1. And the Pirates beat the Giants. High scoring effort, but the Pirates won by one. 13-12, the final.
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1: Forecast calling for a mostly cloudy day today, 72 for a high. Tonight, chance for showers, possible thunderstorms, a low 58. Tomorrow, one step closer to the weekend, showers likely, also thunderstorms likely, otherwise mostly cloudy, 77 for a high. Currently, we are 59 degrees in North Adams, 60 right now in Pittsfield. It is your morning wake up for this Wednesday, the 2nd of September, 6:36. And the Berkshire's greatest hits of the 80s, 90s, and more rolls on with Sixpence None the Richer. 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

0: 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Your morning wake-up, Berkshire's greatest hits of the 80s, 90s, and more. Whoopie FM. Coming up on Saturday, September 19th, it's the Berkshire County Out of the Darkness Walk. And I keep talking about it, but I feel it's very important. 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That walk is in Pittsfield on Saturday, September 19th. If it's happening in the Berkshires, you'll hear about it. I'm Whoopi.
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0: Dan Hartman, I Can Dream About You. Morning Wake Up and the Berkshire's greatest hits of the 80s, 90s, and more. 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The Berkshire Lime Alliance is still holding information and support meetings at the Berkshire Athenaeum on Wendell Avenue. The meetings will provide info on tick-borne illnesses, also prevention strategies, very important, and treatment approaches. People that attend will also learn about prevention products and ways to reduce tick exposure in your own yards. Meetings are open to the public, and a door prize will be awarded to the first person to arrive. The next meeting, believe it or not, scheduled for later today, 6 o'clock, again at the Berkshire Athenaeum, Wendell Avenue. If you want more info, call Elizabeth at 413-443-5348, 443-5348.
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2: News brought to you by Greylock Federal Credit Union, where opportunity grows. Here's the latest from the Berkshire News Network. A much better than average day yesterday at the polls. The Berkshire Eagle reports Representative John Barrett III will advance to the November election after narrowly defeating Andrew Fitch in Tuesday's Democratic primary, fending off his first challenger since 2022. Barrett received about 51% of the votes to Fitch's 48%, defeating Fitch by just 156 in the Democratic primary, according to unofficial results from First Berkshire District clerks. U.S. Rep. Richard Neal fended off first-time challenger Jeremy Whalen in the Democratic primary for Massachusetts' 1st Congressional District, while U.S. Senator Edward Markey and Republican gubernatorial candidate Michael Minogue scored decisive primary victories. Neal will face independent Nadia Milleron of Sheffield in the November 3rd general election. Markey, seeking a third term in the Senate, fended off a challenge from U.S. Rep. Seth Moulton. Markey will face Republican John Deaton in the general election. Minogue defeated former Baker administration official Brian Shortsleeve in the Republican primary for governor. He will face incumbent Governor Maura Healey in the November 3rd election. And Tara Jacobs defeated challenger Michael Fenton in yesterday's Democratic primary for the Governor's Council's 8th District. Jacobs will run unopposed in the November general election as no Republicans filed for candidacy in District 8. And police arrested a city man yesterday on charges stemming from the August 18th shooting on Circular Avenue that left one person injured, according to the Berkshire District Attorney's Office. Willie Harrison, 26, of North Street, was taken into custody without incident about 9:45 a.m. in Central Berkshire District Court, the DA's office said in a statement. According to the Berkshire Eagle, Harrison was at the courthouse for an unrelated matter when court officers notified Pittsfield police that he was in the building. He is set to be arraigned today on charges of assault and battery by discharging a firearm within 500 feet of a building, possession of a firearm without a firearms identification card, and possession of ammunition without a firearms identification card. That's the latest from the Berkshire News Network.
3: ABC News, I'm Sherry Preston. More attacks overnight in the Middle East. An Iranian drone setting off a fire in Kuwait City. Bahrain shooting down an Iranian attack. This after the U.S. struck more targets in Iran. Officials there accuse the American military of hitting a wedding. The U.S. military in a statement says it, quote, never targets civilians. Despite President Trump now saying he's not trying to force Iran into a deal, ABC News national security and defense analyst Mick Mulroy says there's still a chance for diplomacy.
4: The primary purpose of the war was to ensure Iran never gets a nuclear weapon. So that could be done hopefully through diplomacy, with Iran agreeing to another nuclear agreement that we could accept, one that would ensure they don't enrich uranium and they don't acquire nuclear weapons, and that's validated by international inspectors.
3: The remnants of Tropical Storm Edward dropping heavy rain on parts of Texas. Over 1,100 people dead in the flooding in Nepal and Tibet now. Thousands more missing. This is ABC News.
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2: 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The Mariners got the best of the Red Sox, 9-6. Yankees over the Angels, 7-3. Rays beat the Mets, 6-2. Pirates over the Giants, high scoring game, 13-12. And the Phillies took care of the Diamondbacks, the final there, 7-1.
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2: Forecast calling for a mostly cloudy day today, 72 for a high. Chance for showers and thunderstorms tonight, low 58. And tomorrow, showers likely, possible thunderstorms too. Otherwise, mostly cloudy and a high 77. We are still at 59 degrees in North Adams, 60 in Pittsfield. Your morning wake up, 7:05. And the Berkshire's greatest hits of the 80s, 90s, and more continues with Blondie, Whoopi FM.

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Gwen Stefani and the No... Gwen Stefani and the No Doubt crew, Spiderwebs, Morning Wake Up, and the Berkshire's Greatest Hits of the 80s, 90s.

0: and expanded after-school programming. So starting at 5:30, there'll be some brief remarks, and then tours and activities. Families and community members can meet the staff, learn about tutoring, learn about fall programs, see the updated space. 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

0: Kid Rock all summer long. Morning Wake Up, Berkshire's greatest hits of the 80s, 90s, and more. Find them all right here, Whoopi FM. In case you missed it last hour, I'll mention it again next hour. Joining us as our special guests, Joe Martin and Mickey McMurray of the Adams Street Fair Committee. Talk about the upcoming Adams Street Fair. Yeah, not this coming Saturday, but the following Saturday, September 12th. So they can let us know what's going on, who's going to be there live entertainment-wise, food vendors, etc. Tell us more about the Adams Street Fair 6th Annual. So looking forward to that. So we're going to move our 820 Misty Moonlight Movie Trivia Contest to our final break this hour. You want a shot at winning that $15 gift card to the Misty Moonlight Diner. Brush up on that movie trivia. Make sure you're listening. Approximately $7.50 for your chance to win. Phone still not fixed, so we'll be using that same phone number that we used yesterday for the contest. But I'll give you that coming up. Want to remind you, this Saturday, Berkshire County Sheriff Thomas Bowler is hosting his annual picnic. It's at Camp Russell, 341 Boys Club Road in Richmond, at noon to 4 on Saturday. The family event will feature a barbecue with burgers, hot dogs, smoked ribs, and wings. Also, lifeguards will be on duty at the camp's pool from 1 to 3 p.m. Admission is $20. Children younger than 12, admitted free. More information, call Mary Murphy, 413-822-4185. 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
1: Here's the latest from the Berkshire News Network. A much better than average day yesterday at the polls. The Berkshire Eagle reports Representative John Barrett III will advance to the November election after narrowly defeating Andrew Fitch in Tuesday's Democratic primary, fending off his first challenger since 2022. Barrett received about 51% of the votes to Fitch's 48%, defeating Fitch by just 156 in the Democratic primary, according to unofficial results from First Berkshire District clerks. U.S. Rep. Richard Neal fended off first-time challenger Jeremy Whalen in the Democratic primary for Massachusetts' 1st Congressional District, while U.S. Senator Edward Markey and Republican gubernatorial candidate Michael Minogue scored decisive primary victories. Neal will face independent Nadia Milleron of Sheffield in the November 3rd general election. Markey, seeking a third term in the Senate, fended off a challenge from U.S. Rep. Seth Moulton. Markey will face Republican John Deaton in the general election. Minogue defeated former Baker administration official Brian Shortsleeve in the Republican primary for governor. He will face incumbent Governor Maura Healey in the November 3rd election. And Tara Jacobs defeated challenger Michael Fenton in yesterday's Democratic primary for the Governor's Council's 8th District. Jacobs will run unopposed in the November general election as no Republicans filed for candidacy in District 8. And police arrested a city man yesterday on charges stemming from the August 18th shooting on Circular Avenue that left one person injured, according to the Berkshire District Attorney's Office. Willie Harrison, 26, of North Street, was taken into custody without incident about 9:45 a.m. in Central Berkshire District Court, the DA's office said in a statement. According to the Berkshire Eagle, Harrison was at the courthouse for an unrelated matter when court officers notified Pittsfield police that he was in the building. He is set to be arraigned today on charges of assault and battery by discharging a firearm within 500 feet of a building, possession of a firearm without a firearms identification card, and possession of ammunition without a firearms identification card. That's the latest from the Berkshire News Network.
2: ABC News, I'm Sherry Preston. More attacks overnight in the Middle East. An Iranian drone setting off a fire in Kuwait City. Bahrain shooting down an Iranian attack. This after the U.S. struck more targets in Iran. Officials there accuse the American military of hitting a wedding. The U.S. military in a statement says it, quote, never targets civilians. Despite President Trump now saying he's not trying to force Iran into a deal, ABC News national security and defense analyst Mick Mulroy says there's still a chance for diplomacy.
3: The primary purpose of the war was to ensure Iran never gets a nuclear weapon. So that could be done hopefully through diplomacy, with Iran agreeing to another nuclear agreement that we could accept, one that would ensure they don't enrich uranium and they don't acquire nuclear weapons, and that's validated.

0: by international inspectors.
1: The remnants of Tropical Storm Edward dropping heavy rain on parts of Texas. Over 1,100 people dead in the flooding in Nepal and Tibet now. Thousands more missing. 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
12: Calling for a mostly cloudy day today, 72 for a high tonight, chance for showers, possible thunderstorms, a low of 58 for the overnight, and tomorrow, one step closer to the weekend, showers, thunderstorms possible, otherwise mostly cloudy and warming back up a little bit, tomorrow's high 77. We are still, the temperature has not moved, 60 degrees in Pittsfield, 59 in North Adams. 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
0: Superstar celebs. Birthdays today. Actor Keanu Reeves from, of course, Speed, the Matrix films, the John Wick films, the Bill and Ted films. Also Point Break, My Own Private Idaho. Great in that, by the way. Devil's Advocate. He's 62. Mexican-American actress and my forever celebrity crush, Salma Hayek. Desperado from Dusk Till Dawn. Dogma, Frida, Once Upon a Time in Mexico. Grown Ups, Grown Ups 2. The Hitman's Bodyguard. Fools Rush In. The Faculty. She's 60. Actor Mark Harmon, who was on TV way back as early as St. Elsewhere. Chicago Hope, of course, NCIS. Movies, Stealing Home, Wyatt Earp, 2003's Freaky Friday, one of my favorites, Summer School. Mark Harmon, 75 today. Actor Tuck Watkins from One Life to Live, Desperate Housewives, The Mummy, he's 60. Actress Cynthia Watros, Guiding Light, General Hospital, Lost, The Drew Carey Show, she's 58. Hall of Fame running back Eric Dickerson, primarily played with the Rams and the Colts, but also the Raiders and Falcons. He's 66. Actress Tiffany Hines from Bones, Nikita, Devious Maids, Magnum P.I. She's 49. Tennis legend Jimmy Connors, 74. And Hall of Fame quarterback turned sports analyst Terry Bradshaw, 78 years old today. No longer with us, sadly. The teacher selected to be the first non-scientist in space who died in the tragic 1986 explosion of NASA's Space Shuttle Challenger. Krista McAuliffe would have celebrated a birthday today. Happy birthday, one and all. Birthdays brought to you by the fantastic folks at the Animal Inn. It's time for a play day at the best place to stay. The Animal Inn, Hubbard Avenue, Pittsfield, voted best of the
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0: 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Morning Wake Up, Berkshire's greatest hits of the 80s, 90s, and more. Find them all right here, Whoopi FM. Joining us next hour, special guests from the Adams Street Fair Committee, Joe Martin and Mickey McMurray. Going to talk about the upcoming Adams Street Fair, obviously 6th annual, happening next Saturday, September 12th. Not this coming Saturday, but we'll find out more about that coming up. We're going to do our contest right now, your Misty Moonlight Movie Trivia Contest. And again, still working on the phone line. Can't figure out why we can make outgoing calls, but can't take incoming calls on it. So today, once again, we're going to do the number, same number we gave you yesterday, 441-0443. Area code 413-441-0443. Here's your question. First correct caller wins that $15 gift card, basically a meal on us at your breakfast fix since 96, the Misty Moonlight Diner, 565 Dalton Avenue, Pittsfield. They invite you to visit mistydiner.com. All right, here's your question. We begin with a movie quote. Did you know your last name is an adverb? That's a question asked by Mary Lou Henner to what title gangster played by Joe Piscopo in a 1980s comedy? So we're looking for the name of Joe Piscopo's character, which happens to be the name of the movie. Did you know your last name is an adverb? Mary Lou Henner asks that question to the title gangster played by Joe Piscopo in what 1980s comedy? So looking for the name of the movie. 413-441-0443. If you think you know it, give me a call. Good luck. Whoopi FM.
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0: Yeah. All right, we're back with an answer and a winner. Our Misty Moonlight Movie Trivia Contest. The question again this morning, looking for the movie, the name of the movie where Mary Lou Henner asks the title character, title gangster, played by Joe Piscopo, did you know your last name is an adverb? It was a 1980s comedy. That was kind of a hint. Anyway, the movie was Johnny Dangerously. Johnny Dangerously. Did you know your last name is an adverb? Anyway, Dave Wasik of Pittsfield, he knew it. He was the first correct caller. So nice job, Dave. He gets that $15 Misty Moonlight Diner gift card to have a nice meal on us at your breakfast fix since 96. We'll do your contest again tomorrow morning, give you another chance to win. Coming up, news and special guests. Right now, the Eagles, Tequila Sunrise, Whoopi FM.

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2: Here's the latest from the Berkshire News Network. A much better than average day yesterday at the polls. The Berkshire Eagle reports Representative John Barrett III will advance to the November election after narrowly defeating Andrew Fitch in Tuesday's Democratic primary, fending off his first challenger since 2022. Barrett received about 51% of the votes to Fitch's 48%, defeating Fitch by just 156 in the Democratic primary, according to unofficial results from First Berkshire District clerks. U.S. Rep. Richard Neal fended off first-time challenger Jeremy Whalen in the Democratic primary for Massachusetts' 1st Congressional District, while U.S. Senator Edward Markey and Republican gubernatorial candidate Michael Minogue scored decisive primary victories. Neal will face independent Nadia Milleron of Sheffield in the November 3rd general election. Markey, seeking a third term in the Senate, fended off a challenge from U.S. Rep. Seth Moulton. Markey will face Republican John Deaton in the general election. Minogue defeated former Baker administration official Brian Shortsleeve in the Republican primary for governor. He will face incumbent Governor Maura Healey in the November 3rd election. And Tara Jacobs defeated challenger Michael Fenton in yesterday's Democratic primary for the Governor's Council's 8th District. Jacobs will run unopposed in the November general election as no Republicans filed for candidacy in District 8. And police arrested a city man yesterday on charges stemming from the August 18th shooting on Circular Avenue that left one person injured, according to the Berkshire District Attorney's Office. Willie Harrison, 26, of North Street, was taken into custody without incident about 9:45 a.m. in Central Berkshire District Court, the DA's office said in a statement. According to the Berkshire Eagle, Harrison was at the courthouse for an unrelated matter when court officers notified Pittsfield police that he was in the building. He is set to be arraigned today on charges of assault and battery by discharging a firearm within 500 feet of a building, possession of a firearm without a firearms identification card, and possession of ammunition without a firearms identification card. That's the latest from the Berkshire News Network.
3: ABC News, I'm Sherry Preston. More attacks in the Middle East. Iran firing at U.S. allies around the Gulf overnight after fresh attacks by the U.S. on Iran. Here's ABC's Dave Packer.
4: On social media, the president confirmed the new U.S. strikes near the Strait of Hormuz were retaliation to Iran's, quote, failed attempt at adding sea mines. And because of Iran's strikes on a U.S. military base in Jordan over the weekend.
3: The attacks driving up oil prices. Brent crude back above $95 a barrel right now. Oil giant Chevron confirming it will expand operations in Venezuela as a part of President Trump's deal to expand the country's oil industry. Death toll in Nepal after the flash flooding there. Now more than 1,100 people, 75 Americans among the nearly 4,000 still missing. The jury in the Massachusetts woman charged with murdering her three young children, Lindsay Clancy, due back for more deliberations today after they told the judge they could not reach a verdict yesterday. This is ABC News.
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2: 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Mariners beat the Red Sox 9-6. Yankees on top of the Angels 7-3. Rays beat the Mets 6-2. Phillies over the Diamondbacks 7-1. And a high-scoring affair between the Pirates and the Giants. Pirates 1-1. 13-12, the final.
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2: Forecast looking at a mostly cloudy day today. 72 for a high tonight. Chance for showers, possible thunderstorms, and a low 58 for the overnight. One step closer to the weekend tomorrow. Showers and thunderstorms likely. Otherwise, mostly cloudy. Warming up a bit. 77 for a high. Currently, temperature finally moved. We're now at 61 in Pittsfield, 60 in North Adams. 8:05 for your Wednesday morning wake-up coming up after OMD. guests, special guests, the Adams Street Fair Committee, because guess what's coming up? Not this coming Saturday, but the following, the 12th, the Adams Street Fair 6th Annual. More on that right after this on Whoopee.

0: 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Morning Wake Up, Berkshire's greatest hits of the 80s, 90s, and more. Whoopi FM 810. I was going to say 809, but it's 810 on this Wednesday morning, the 2nd of September, here in the Bishop West Real Estate Studio. Joining me this morning are a couple of Adam Street Fair Committee cronies, members. Is that where I was going with Joe and Mickey joining us this morning?
1: Good morning.
0: Good morning. How are you guys? Always great to see you guys.
1: Great to see you.
2: Great to see you too.
0: Because I know you know, as you get closer to the street fair, you're like, almost. Because, you know, I know a lot of planning and, you know, a lot of work goes into getting it together.
2: Yes.
1: Yes.
0: You know, and I hate to even throw it out there, but when you put so much work into something where just, you know, the weather can dampen, you know what I mean? It's like,
2: it's going to be nice in 70.
0: Okay. See, that's what I want to. All right. So yeah, follow Joe's lead, Mother Nature, if you're listening. So not this coming Saturday, but the following.
1: Yes.
0: You guys excited?
1: Yes.
2: Yeah,
1: always great to see it come together.
0: I'm sure all your hard work, you know, paying off.
2: Right. I can't sleep until the 13th.
0: Is this like every year?
2: Oh yeah.
0: You can't. Yes. I can't sleep.
2: Whoever until knows the me next, knows that I go crazy
0: the next day. I can't sleep till the day after. My goodness. Well, again, you put a lot of work into it. How did all the? Because I know you did a lot of events over the summer, you know, to raise money. How did they all go? I mean, did you raise?
2: Yeah, we did. We did very well. Yeah.
1: We did well.
0: Because you were doing movies, you were doing concerts, you had the hypnotist that we chatted with on the radio. How'd that go?
2: That was good. That was very good.
0: Was it what you were expecting, or was it like, did he just totally blow you?
2: It was what I expected.
0: But was it cool? Was it fun?
2: It was great.
1: It was fun. He had some great participants.
0: Nice. You guys didn't participate.
1: No.
0: Mickey's like, what are you, crazy?
2: The dinner was awesome.
1: Yeah.
0: And who catered it? Refresh my memory. Who did the dinner?
2: Turner's Hall. Stacy.
0: That's right.
2: Stacy did it and her crew. And what a wonderful job they did.
0: Yeah. It's always good to get a good meal, especially when you don't get them often. But good. So summer fundraising for the fair
2: went very well. Yeah.
0: All right.
2: We were very happy this year.
0: So how is that going to, what can the people who attend the fair expect?
2: Oh,
0: like, where's all that money? Where did all that money go?
2: Stuff.
0: You got, oh, we got some good stuff.
2: Yeah.
1: Well, what money we are very
2: We save money for if there's

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11: 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We got

0: it seems to me this is almost like this could be a 20th annual. There's so much going on, and it's just the sixth.
1: This year's a lot.
0: Yeah, kudos to you guys for, you know, there's a lot happening for that, what, 6-hour stretch? Mm-hmm. Noon to six?
2: Noon to six, but there's a lot that goes. That's what I mean. Morning before we
0: well,
2: before we
0: I think you know the past weekend. You know, we had the Pickle Fest, we had Motorama, with a bunch of things going on. Weather was great, so we're just gonna keep
1: gonna
0: that
1: be
0: good.
1: Great.
0: That good weather vibe is just gonna keep going right. For yep. For two Saturdays from now. So let's talk. So what's happening? What's well, going
1: it's,
0: on?
1: It's gonna be a little challenging this year,
0: in terms of.
1: Getting everybody in because of the big parade.
0: Right. This is the 150th. Let's talk about this parade. This is the...
1: It's the Alert's 150th.
0: Alert Host Company.
1: Yes.
0: Alert. Which, what is the Alert... For the listeners that don't know, what's the Alert Host Company?
1: It's our
2: volunteer fire.
1: Yeah.
0: Volunteer. Right. Okay. Well, and that's what I thought, but I wanted to make sure. 150th anniversary. That's huge.
1: 150th anniversary parade.
0: All right. So there's going to be, so this is going to be a pretty big, I mean, substantially. Oh, yeah.
1: This is a parade you don't want to miss.
2: Upwards of 90 units.
1: Well, I think they, about that.
0: That will say close to 100. Just to make it sound even, you know.
1: They got fire departments coming from all over New England. The bands. I love bands in a parade. And you can tell them what bands they have because I can't say some of them.
0: There's, they don't make it easy. These are some of the, can we mention them all? Do we have the time? I mean, just imagine, you know, the streets going to be filled. Hoosick Valley Bands, the Berkshire Fife and Drum Corps, Village Volunteers Fife and Drum Corps, the Colonial Navy of Massachusetts, McGann Marching Band, Yankee Doodle Band, Fifes and Drums of Old Saratoga, St. Peter's Drum Corps. Those are just the marching bands. And then bagpipes. Oh, my raga. Holyoke Caledonian Pipe Band, Springfield Kilty Band, City of Albany Pipe Band, Worcester Fire Brigade Pipes and Drums, Manchester Pipe Band. I mean, just that. I mean, that's crazy. And that's just the bands.
1: That's just the bands. The fire departments that they have coming, they got them from Connecticut, Vermont.
2: New York.
0: I mean,
1: New York.
0: Yeah.
1: Kudos to that crew. Mike Therian and his crew, that put on this parade. It's amazing what they did. It's amazing.
0: How was that? Will this any way affect parking? Because you have so much.
1: Yes. Yes. Because okay. The parade kicks off at 11 a.m. and they're blocking the streets down at, I believe, 9:30.
0: Okay. So, all right. So, and this is good to know for the listeners that plan
1: on attending. Yeah. The parade's going to start at like the corner of Hoosick and Summer Street, and it's going to march down Summer Street, turn right onto Center Street, right through Park Street, and then turn right onto Hoosick Street and end after the visitor center. So, that's...
0: You make it sound so easy. Turn right onto. I see lots of...
2: making a big square.
0: Traffic clogs.
1: They've done it. They've worked the town and the police and DPW. They got it all ready to go. They know exactly what they're doing, when they're doing it.
0: So there may be... theoretically, some places that people used to be able to park where they're not going to have that availability.
1: Until after the parade.
0: Right.
1: The
0: so if they plan on showing up early, they better find other places to park.
2: Right. We usually have a lot of people park in the lot off of Hoosick Street. That's access is going to be limited until the parade is over.
0: Gotcha.
1: And it still might be limited because of the... fire trucks might park in there after the parade.
0: Oh, yeah, there's got to be a place for them to, okay. So this is big. This is big, folks.
1: Folks, you got to line these streets for this parade. I mean, they're there for us. Let's be there for them.
0: Yeah, absolutely. Yeah. And, I mean, that's big. You know, 150th anniversary, that's big.
1: That's huge.
0: Yeah. I mean, I think so.
1: They worked so hard for this parade, saving, doing fundraisers and everything for this parade. And they just... we need to be there for them. We really do.
0: Oh, the show of support.
1: And then
0: absolutely.
1: Come to the street fair after the parade. It's such a great time. And then after the street fair At 9 o'clock, is there a huge fireworks display?
0: When you say there, you mean
1: the alerts. Okay. The alerts is it's their parade and their fireworks show. We're just doing the street fair.
0: All right, so the street fair ends at 6.
1: Right.
0: So what do people do between 6 and 9?
1: Go grab something to eat and then go find your spot to watch the fireworks.
0: Yeah, but they're not going
1: to
0: be hungry because there's plenty of food at the fair. No?
1: Yeah.
0: They'll just have to find something to do.
1: Maybe a snack?
0: Yeah, all right.
1: Okay. Popcorn?
0: All right. So since I mentioned it, who do we have for food?
1: We have this year's street fair? We have a lot of vendors. We have M&J's Taste of Home.
0: Okay. Good, good food right there.
1: Yeah. We have Maddie Cakes, which is gourmet mini pancakes.
0: I love it. Maddie Cakes. Love it.
1: We have Vessel's Barbecue.
0: Oh, barbecue. Gotta have, I mean.
1: Berkshire Kettle Creations.
0: Great people.
1: We have a new vendor, couple new vendors. We have the Frito Bag Ladies from the Mountain Club. They're it's a Frito bag with chili and cheese in it.
0: So it's like the what do they call them?
2: It's like
0: tacos
2: a walking
0: in
2: taco.
1: It's yeah.
2: Yeah, like a walking
1: the bag
2: taco.
1: Of Fritos. They pour the chili and cheese in there and you walk around with the bag.
0: And you know what? There is nothing wrong with that.
1: No.
0: And delicious.
1: Good Dogs Hot Dogs is coming.
0: Awesome. I gotta tell you, yeah, and they're awesome. You know, they're relatively new, but they're impressing a lot of people. So good, that's
1: we
0: awesome.
1: We have Food Belly ice cream truck coming,
0: which is the
1: ice cream or something. Yeah,
0: yeah truck yeah. Again. More great people. We were talking off air about Amory Belmonte. They just did the Pickle Fest. Yeah. And Mike Kelly,
1: Italian Ice.
2: Yes,
1: from the Snack Shack coming. We have
0: you literally have something representing almost every
1: I try to get
0: almost every craving.
1: The Lions Club's going to be here.
0: Also, they'll be doing the burgers, dogs. Yeah.
1: And we also have Snow Cone Factory where you can make your own snow cone.
0: That I love. I mean, talk about bringing you back to when you were a kid.
1: Anybody?
0: You could be. We can always circle back though.
1: Oh, if I forgot you, I'm sorry. I got so much.
0: Poor
1: going
0: Joe.
1: On.
0: The look of terror on Joe's face right now. If I forgot you, I'm so sorry. Listen, it's understandable.
2: Yeah, so our food truck route is going to be out on Depot Street.
0: Okay.
2: And then our we've got a couple of food vendors that are going to be in the parking lot with the other vendors. But we've got about 60 vendors this year.
0: Wow.
2: So we're going to have that
0: parking lot. Is it normally that high?
2: Yeah, it depends on how large a space people take. We have
0: because that most, seems pretty hot. I mean, 60 is.
2: We fill the parking lot.
0: That's awesome.
2: We fill the parking lot. So yeah.
0: So outside of food, like who? When you say vendors, who else?
2: We've got craft vendors that have been with us from the get go, and then we've got some new vendors. We've got in our kids area. We've got some great representation there for some kids activities.
0: Sweet.
2: Face painter, and we've got the. Two bounce houses this year, so we've got one for the younger kids and one for the older kids.
0: Really? What, older kids meaning adults or just
1: they
0: older kids?
1: They could probably go
2: on. You have to talk to Laura.
0: That's funny.
2: She'll let you in. But yeah, Laura did a great job with that. You know, we have our committee definitely has people with different specialties that take care of different things.
0: So, right.
2: You know, we've got people who go out and get donations for our basket raffle. So we've got, I think, 23 baskets that they've put together this
0: year.
2: Okay,
0: let's talk a little bit about the basket raffle because this is another reason to get people to come.
2: Get people to come in. So she's got 23 baskets representing a whole lot of different things. She's got like a boys basket and a girls activity basket.
1: Christmas basket. Easter basket.
2: Halloween basket.
0: That's cool. I mean, that's awesome.
1: I think she's got, what, she said 23 or 25 baskets, and we have 25 gift cards.
2: From different...
1: For our auction table.
0: Does that all go into one basket?
2: No, those are separate.
0: I was just going to say, because that would be the basket to get, but that's awesome.
1: We got over 60 vendors.
2: Yes, I have 60
0: vendors. Yeah, she was...
2: Yeah. And then we still have our buttons for sale, where... People get a chance to win one of three cash prizes.
1: We're doing a 50-50 raffle.
0: I love it. Absolutely love it. What, you know, I never say it enough because I think it's always assumed, but yeah, this is definitely a family event. I mean, there's tons of things for the kids and the adults.
2: Yeah.
1: Now, you see why I need Leanne? She just messaged me.
0: I was going to say, did you get a
1: yep, important? She called me. I forgot we have another vendor, a food vendor, Doughboy's Pizza.
0: I told you we'd circle back to it, and we did.
1: Yeah.
0: See?
1: It's Thanks, Leanne. She keeps me on my toes.
0: Leanne couldn't join us in person, but proof that she's still, as you said, invaluable help.
1: She's watching me all the time.
0: Got your back.
1: I need her to.
0: She's got your back.
1: Yes.
0: Well, that's who you want, though. That's awesome. All right, quick break. Don't go to where we got the bottom of the hour news coming up, and then more with Mickey and Joe right after this.
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0: Here's the latest from the Berkshire News Network. A much better than average day yesterday at the polls. The Berkshire Eagle reports Representative John Barrett III will advance to the November election after narrowly defeating Andrew Fitch in Tuesday's Democratic primary, fending off his first challenger since 2022. Barrett received about 51% of the votes to Fitch's 48%, defeating Fitch by just 156 in the Democratic primary, according to unofficial results from First Berkshire District clerks. U.S. Rep. Richard Neal fended off saw first-time challenger Jeremy Whalen in the Democratic primary for Massachusetts' 1st Congressional District, while U.S. Senator Edward Markey and Republican gubernatorial candidate Michael Minogue scored decisive primary victories. Neal will face independent Nadia Milleron of Sheffield in the November 3rd general election. Markey, seeking a third term in the Senate, fended off a challenge from U.S. Rep. Seth Moulton. Markey will face Republican John Deaton in the general election. Minogue defeated former Baker administration official Brian Shortsleeve in the Republican primary for governor. He will face incumbent Governor Maura Healey in the November 3rd election. And Tara Jacobs defeated challenger Michael Fenton in yesterday's Democratic primary for the Governor's Council's 8th District. Jacobs will run unopposed in the November general election as no Republicans filed for candidacy in District 8. And police arrested a city man yesterday on charges stemming from the August 18th shooting on Circular Avenue that left one person injured, according to the Berkshire District Attorney's Office. Willie Harrison, 26, of North Street, was taken into custody without incident about 9:45 a.m. in Central Berkshire District Court, the DA's office said in a statement. According to the Berkshire Eagle, Harrison was at the courthouse for an unrelated matter when court officers notified Pittsfield police that he was in the building. He is set to be arraigned today on charges of assault and battery by discharging a firearm within 500 feet of a building, possession of a firearm without a firearms identification card, and possession of ammunition without a firearms identification card. That's the latest from the Berkshire News Network.
10: ABC News, I'm Sherry Preston. More attacks in the Middle East. Iran firing at U.S. allies around the Gulf overnight after fresh attacks by the U.S. on Iran. Here's ABC's Dave Packer.
11: On social media, the president confirmed the new U.S. strikes near the Strait of Hormuz were retaliation to Iran's, quote, failed attempt at adding sea mines. And because of Iran's strikes on a U.S. military base in Jordan over the weekend.
10: The attacks driving up oil prices. Brent crude back above $95 a barrel right now. Oil giant Chevron confirming it will expand operations in Venezuela as a part of President Trump's deal to expand the country's oil industry. Death toll in Nepal after the flash flooding there. Now more than 1,100 people, 75 Americans among the nearly 4,000 still missing. The jury in the Massachusetts woman charged with murdering her three young children, Lindsay Clancy, due back for more deliberations today after they told the judge they could not reach a verdict yesterday. This is ABC News.
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0: Once again, forecast call for a mostly cloudy day today. 72 for a high. Going to feel probably warmer than that, though, with the humidity. The chance for showers, thunderstorms possible tonight. 58 the overnight low, and showers tomorrow. Also thunderstorms possible, otherwise mostly cloudy. 77. We're now at 62 in Pittsfield, 61 North Adams. 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

0: Greg Kim Band, the breakup song. They don't write them like that anymore. Morning Wake Up, Berkshire's greatest hits of the 80s, 90s, and more. Whoopi FM. It's already 20 of 9 here in the Bishop West Real Estate Studio, chatting with Mickey and Joe about our upcoming 6th annual Adams Street Fair. Not this coming weekend, the following Saturday, the 12th of September. We already covered the lead up to it, the huge parade for the 150th anniversary for the Alert Host Company.
1: Alert Host Company.
0: I'll remember that. We also covered a lot of all the food vendors happening. What about live entertainment?
1: We have Rusted Chains from 3 to 6,
0: and they've
1: played before us.
0: They've been there a couple of times, haven't they?
1: Yeah.
0: They bring a good crowd.
1: Yeah, they're going to be on Hoosick Street. We have Dance Capades at 3:30 in the Family Entertainment area. They're going to do a little show.
0: Dance Capades, are they local?
1: From Adams.
2: Local dance studios.
0: Yeah. That should be pretty cool.
1: And we have wrestling at 4 o'clock in the Adams Community Bank parking lot.
0: The look on your face, Joe. We've got wrestling.
1: Live wrestling.
0: Is that what you're looking for? Is that what you're anticipating?
1: They're really good.
0: I'm sure they are. Really, but again, the look on your, it's radio. Listeners couldn't see the look on your face as you were saying that, but it looked like you're pretty pumped up for the wrestling.
1: I'm pumped up for this whole day. It's going to be amazing.
0: I know. I love it.
1: The street fair, the fireworks, everything.
2: Joe starts that day at 4 o'clock in the morning.
0: Yeah. So needless to say, the following day, you'll be hopefully sleeping in.
1: Maybe. No, I got to work.
0: What time?
1: 6:30.
0: All right, so no sleeping in.
1: Nope. But that's all right. They're covering my shift now, Johnny and Laura, down at Mobile, so I could be here.
0: Thanks, guys.
1: We have David Garrity at 1:30, 2:30, and 4:30. Illusionist David Garrity.
0: I was going to say, he's the illusionist.
1: He's the illusionist. He came the first couple of years.
0: Yes.
1: And then we took a break and changed it up, and now by popular demand, he's back.
0: He's really good. Very good.
2: He's got a new show.
1: Yep. It's all new
0: stuff. So by popular demand, he's back. Awesome. And he's doing what? You say three shows.
1: 1:30, 2:30, and 4:30 in the Family Entertainment
0: area. Sweet.
1: And we got games in the Family Entertainment area by Patty. We have kids vendors that are going to be in there. The bounce houses. It's going to be a fun-filled day for everybody.
0: Yeah, I love it.
1: I try to do something for everyone.
0: Will you have your bullhorn?
1: No.
0: No bullhorn.
1: No, it's broken.
0: Oh my God, the look of sadness on your face, Joe. It's like you lost a pet. I mean, get that sucker fixed. You're not you.
1: Somebody will give me one. I don't need a bullhorn, though, they said.
0: Oh, I didn't think about that.
1: I got a big mouth.
0: Also, DJ Kane will be the DJ playing
1: tune. He's going to be there from 10 to 3, but he's going to be announcing the parade as it goes by.
0: Yeah, obviously once.
1: I can't stress enough to have these people please line those streets. If you like bands and fire trucks, it's not going to be noisy because there's no sirens. It's a light parade with the fire trucks, just the lights because of the bands,
0: Yeah. I get it. It's almost like it should be, like on the 4th of July. It almost seems like it's late.
1: Yeah.
0: It should have been around the Independence Day, around the 4th, but yeah, obviously parade's going to be.
1: I'm glad they picked the day, the street fair day.
0: Yeah.
1: To have a fun-filled day for everybody. they worked tremendously on this parade, and we need to be there for them.
0: Well, I'm sure they're not going to let you down, Joe.
1: No. Nope. And then come to the street fair and have a great time and then watch the fireworks.
0: You said 9?
1: 9 o'clock.
0: Is it 9 exact or dusk or when it's dark?
1: 9 o'clock.
0: 9 o'clock exactly.
1: And it's going to, they're going to be shot off. What's the name of the field that she told me? Sports Field up by Valley Street, where we had ours last year.
0: Yep.
1: You can't go on the field, but you can go around anywhere around there. And
0: I was going to say, you can find a good vantage point.
2: Yeah. Last year, we had just ended the street fair and the vendors were packing up.
1: Yeah.
2: We just sat under one of the tents and watched.
0: We just sat and enjoyed ourselves.
2: Yeah.
0: Love
2: watch
0: that.
2: They got a from the parking lot there.
1: Yeah. They got a really good show this year.
0: Yeah, usually, you know, when fire departments are
1: they
0: in
1: put
0: charge
1: on a show.
0: Of the, yeah, they know how to get it done traditionally. So, huge. We should mention it. I don't even want to, but in the event that it does rain the following day, Sunday the 13th, everything we just said will be happening.
1: Except for the parade.
0: Except for the parade.
1: That goes on rain or shine on that Saturday.
0: Okay. So,
1: I'm praying that it's beautiful.
0: Praying for a beautiful day.
1: Yep.
0: Sunny, not too hot, because those, you know, when it's hot, people in parades, man, they suffer. They suffer. Especially
1: I started watching the weather 9 months ago when they told me, don't do that. So I haven't been in.
0: Because it constantly changes, Joe. You can't.
1: That's the only thing that drives me nuts is the weather.
0: People do that like, you know, a week or two before they go on a trip. And then then their hopes get crushed when the weather is nothing like what they. It's like, you can't do that. So, yeah, we'll just hope. We'll all do our sun dances for the 12th. 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
0: We're back here in the Bishop West Real Estate Studio on this Wednesday morning, coming up about a week and a half, the 6th annual Adams Street Fair, Saturday, September 12th. Again, the fair itself, I'll say noon to 6, even though the parade beforehand, it may go past noon, but we'll still say noon to 6 for the street fair. The 150th anniversary parade from the Alert Hose Company. Huge parade. What were we saying? 90-something?
2: 90 units.
0: Units? I couldn't think of the word, units. That's what I was, I'm like, what's that word they use when they, it's a float or it's a band or it's a something. It's a unit. Right, it's a unit. So huge parade, needless to say. And how many, do we count the number of marching bands and bagpipe? I mean,
1: altogether, I believe there's 13.
0: It seemed like there was, well, 13, more than that,
2: 13
0: but
2: 13 marching bands and then
0: right. Some of them, the long, the names were pretty long, so that's probably why it seems
1: it's 13
0: like
1: 13 total.
2: Oh, 13 total. Okay.
0: Okay. Yeah. Right. Well, still, I mean, that's a, you know, a high number. So yeah, like you've been saying constantly, Joe, hopefully people will be lining the streets for that because they'll love that. They'll love seeing people, you know, for the hard work that they put into, you know,
1: for 150 years.
0: Yeah. You know. I mean, that's, like you said, very huge if people line the streets for that, which I think they will. I'm going to go on the optimistic bent and
1: I think they will.
0: Yeah. People are going to be out in droves. And then, of course, after the parade, stay for the street fair. A lot of the people that are going to be in the parade are going to be staying for the street fair.
1: Yep.
0: So,
1: yep.
0: You know, follow their.
2: And also, you know, with the early hour that we're going to have folks come in to set up, I'm sure folks will be open before the parade a little bit too. So
0: yeah, if you're hungry early,
2: come and wander around and see what's there.
1: We say noon, but we're letting them open when you want.
0: Yeah,
1: open when you know.
0: No, I mean, like you said, well, we've said. I mean, you kind of have to because you know, with if there's a parade going on, the vendors have to get there well before the parade is not even underway, but. As you know, vehicles and whatnot are lining up for the parade.
2: Yeah.
0: Yeah. So the vendors got to get there pretty early. So yeah, they may as well open up.
1: Right.
0: If there's tons of people there. So yeah, take a walk, take a stroll while you're waiting for the parade to start and check out the 60 something vendors you said?
2: 60. Yep.
0: Awesome.
2: Yep.
0: Great yeah, bunch of work.
2: We fill that parking lot and we get a very nice variety. You know, we've got.
0: It sounds like it.
2: Crafters. We've got some
1: bake sales
2: for other organizations that are doing fundraising.
0: I love it. And, of course, 50-50 raffle, the chance auction.
1: The auction table is going to look so awesome.
0: Yeah. Will that be?
1: Laura does a great job with the baskets.
0: I was going to say, that's where the basket's going to be. I can't. Yeah. I'm sure the basket's going to look awesome. So cool.
2: And those are over right next to the visitor center. So
0: love it. Plenty of great food, plenty of vendors, two bounce houses for the young kids and the
1: and the older kids.
0: Right.
1: Us adults are older
0: kids. One of my coworkers that you're very familiar with, Mr. Isby, he took down a bounce house once.
1: Yeah.
0: Little kids fleeing in terror.
1: We're going to do a little something different with the bounce houses this year. And, we also have face painting.
0: Got to
1: have
0: the
1: kids. Listen, yeah.
0: Kids are going to, you want kids, you got to be face painting.
1: The face painting is $5 and the bounce house is $5. And they would purchase, you know, their money right there. They'd pay right there, add that. But we're going to set up a table where we're selling our buttons. And when that's where we're going to sell our tickets for the face painting and the bounce house.
0: Makes sense.
1: Make it a little easier.
0: I was gonna say, make it more convenient, a little easier.
1: So when you come down, look for the sign that says purchase tickets here for the bounce house and face painting.
0: Yeah. Awesome.
2: Yeah, we have a very small crew of us that put this together and man all these.
1: And we need volunteers. So if you want to volunteer, anyone out there, please get a hold of me. We need
0: get a hold of me.
2: Yeah, day of, if you want to come down day of and help vendors.
0: Yeah, I thank you for mentioning that because a lot of people are unaware.
2: Yeah.
0: But yeah, you do a lot of work for a small staff.
1: There's only eight of us?
2: Eight of us, yeah.
0: So again, kudos. You deserve to be commended because I know it's not easy.
2: Yeah, I rally my family, small as it is, and they help with the check-in.
0: Rally around the family, boys.
1: Yep.
0: Good for you. That's awesome. Again, Rusted Chains, TWI Wrestling, Illusionist David Garrity, three shows backed by popular demand. DJ Kane, tons going on. Guys, thank you for
2: thanks for having us.
0: I'll always have you guys. I just, you know, I can't talk about it enough. And of course, you're going to be adding things on the Facebook?
1: Yes.
2: We'll get a list up of who our food vendors are.
1: If you're not following us, just go to Adams Street Fair Committee on Facebook.
0: Where I'm at right now. And this is what I'm going to use. Mm-hmm. You know, to continue promoting it as we get closer. But if you're going to add stuff to it, that would be huge for me.
1: You'll get alerts when we post new stuff or if we go live, anything, if you follow us on Facebook.
0: Sweet.
1: Adam Street Fair Committee.
0: Well, I'm hoping for a huge turnout, which I believe you'll get, and a perfect day weather-wise.
1: Yep.
2: Yeah.
1: Come to the street fair, watch the parade.
0: Line the streets for the parade. Like you were saying, full day. Between the parade, the fair, the fireworks.
1: It's a huge day. It's a huge day.
0: And you're going to be there, you yourself, what, 6 in the morning?
1: 4.
0: Well, I thought you said you were getting up.
2: He's at 4.
1: I'm at 4. She's at 5. I got to mark the spots and make sure everything's okay.
0: So definitely a long day. That's a long day.
1: Yeah. By noon, I'm tired.
0: I'm sure. That's a long day a youngin. But, you know, as you get older, that is a long day. So I hope it goes off without a hitch.
1: Folks, don't be afraid. Come down and have some fun. You're going to love it. You will not be disappointed.
0: He won't have his bullhorn. So no. Don't be afraid. Thank you, guys. You are awesome. Always great to see you. Again, hoping for a huge turnout, and I will keep promoting it as we get closer.
2: Thank you
1: very much.
0: Hoping for a big, big, big day. Yes. So we'll have you on again soon.
2: Yes.
1: Next year.
0: Oh, you'll have something else.
1: We can come back and talk about it, how it went.
0: Yeah, well, you know, we can do that. Yeah. We do it for other things all the time. We did it for the Pickle Fest.
1: Mm-hmm.
0: That Monday after, how'd it go? So we'll have you guys back on a post 6th Annual Street Fair.
1: Right.
0: Recap. All right, sounds good. You're more music 9 o'clock hour coming up next.
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0: the Outfield, Your Love, wrapping up your More Music 9 o'clock hour, Berkshire's Greatest Hits of the 80s, 90s, and more. Whoopi FM just about wrapping things up for me, Eric Green. Before I go, I want to say thanks to my special guests from earlier this morning from the Adams Street Fair Committee, Joe Martin and Mickey McMurray, talking about the upcoming Adams Street Fair. We'll keep promoting it until that weekend, which is not this coming, but next weekend, September 12th. Is the day of the 6th annual Adams Street Fair. Big parade with the Alert Hose Company, 150th anniversary. So big day. We'll continue to talk about it, as I said, as we get closer to, but want to thank them for being here. Tomorrow morning, I think at 8:30, I think it's just a half hour, but I could be wrong. We're going to have Julie McDonald from Living in Recovery joining us. You may have heard the commercial. There's an event coming up. She's going to tell us more about that, as I said, in the 8 o'clock hour tomorrow, probably around 8:30, could be a little bit later. She's going to be on our sister station before she comes on Whoopi. She's going to be on Live 95, so not exactly sure of the time, but we should be able to do our contest at its regular time around 8:20. Anyway, enjoy the day. We'll talk soon. Peace.
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It's the soundtrack of your life on Whoopi FM. I don't want to tell you what to do or anything, but how you doing, friend? I'm Sarah Sullivan. When Gloria Estefan is on, we should get up on our feet, don't you think? Or maybe just wiggle in our chairs.

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The Berkshire's greatest hits of the 80s, 90s, and more.

It's the soundtrack of your life on Whoopi FM. This is so funny. There was a recent comment, a viral comment, we'll call it that, that was recently made about the emojis that we use. Apparently, some people are saying that the thumbs up emoji is cold and shouldn't be used anymore. Oh, I have an opinion. Oh, yes, I do. I'll share it coming up right around 10:30.

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9: Here's your weather update for the Berkshires. Mostly cloudy skies today. Highs near 72. A chance of showers and possibly a thunderstorm tonight. Lows around 59. Showers and possibly a thunderstorm tomorrow. Highs around 77. A chance of showers tomorrow night. Mostly cloudy skies. Lows around 59. Mostly sunny on Friday. Highs near 77. Partly cloudy Friday night. Lows around 52. And mostly sunny on Saturday. Highs near 73. For the forecast anytime, download our station app. That's your weather update for the Berkshires.
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greatest hits of all time, Whoopi FM. Did you see online, it's going viral, that some people are saying the thumbs up emoji that you use in texting is cold. It has no emotion. What? All of the emojis are cold. All of them. Why not pick up a phone? Now that's warmth for you right there. Did I just sound like Josephine, my grandmother? It's all right. She was a good woman.

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The greatest hits of the 80s, 90s, and more all day and all night long. Whoopee FM. What are you doing today for your Wednesday workday? I don't know why you wouldn't download our station app if I were you. I mean, maybe you switched phones or whatever and it was lost. Download it again because we got some big stuff on the horizon. It's Bruce for your workday.

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Age ain't nothing but a number. Hey there, I'm Sarah Sullivan. The Rolling Stones just came out with a new album. Well, not just, maybe last year, right? It's really good. Another album in their 80s. Another actress in her 80s just got an OnlyFans account. More details in two songs.

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9: Hi. Here's your weather update for the Berkshires. Mostly cloudy skies today. Highs near 72. A chance of showers and possibly a thunderstorm tonight. Lows around 59. Showers and possibly a thunderstorm tomorrow. Highs around 77. A chance of showers tomorrow night. Mostly cloudy skies. Lows around 59. Mostly sunny on Friday. Highs near 77. Partly cloudy Friday night. Lows around 52. And mostly sunny on Saturday. Highs near 73. For the forecast anytime, download our station app. That's your weather update for the Berkshires.
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In case you missed it, I was just telling you that Donna Mills, the actress from Knott's Landing, has an OnlyFans account. She attributes her youthful appearance, much in part, by hair color. Oh, yes, our hairdressers, they are the heroes of the world. Long live hair color.

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Whoopi FM. I'm Sarah Sullivan. It doesn't matter where I am or where I go. If this song is playing, say, in a store or a restaurant, there is always someone in the store or said restaurant that freaks out. Good reason. It's Def Leppard for your workday.

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1: Here's the latest from the Berkshire News Network. A much better than average day yesterday at the polls. The Berkshire Eagle reports Representative John Barrett III will advance to the November election after narrowly defeating Andrew Fitch in Tuesday's Democratic primary, fending off his first challenger since 2022. Barrett received about 51% of the votes to Fitch's 48%, defeating Fitch by just 156 in the Democratic primary. According to unofficial results from First Berkshire District clerks, U.S. Rep. Richard Neal fended off first-time challenger Jeremy Whalen in the Democratic primary for Massachusetts' 1st Congressional District, while U.S. Senator Edward Markey and Republican gubernatorial candidate Michael Minogue scored decisive primary victories. Neal will face independent Nadia Milleron of Sheffield in the November 3rd general election. Markey, seeking a third term in the Senate, fended off a challenge from U.S. Rep. Seth Moulton. Markey will face Republican John Deaton in the general election. Minogue defeated former Baker administration official Brian Shortsleeve in the Republican primary for governor. He will face incumbent Governor Maura Healey in the November 3rd election. And Tara Jacobs defeated challenger Michael Fenton in yesterday's Democratic primary for the Governor's Council's 8th District. Jacobs will run unopposed in the November general election as no Republicans filed for candidacy in District 8. And police arrested a city man yesterday on charges stemming from the August 18th shooting on Circular Avenue that left one person injured. According to the Berkshire District Attorney's Office, Willie Harrison, 26, of North Street, was taken into custody without incident about 9:45 a.m. in Central Berkshire District Court, the DA's office said in a statement. According to the Berkshire Eagle, Harrison was at the courthouse for an unrelated matter when court officers notified Pittsfield police that he was in the building. He is set to be arraigned today on charges of assault and battery by discharging a firearm within 500 feet of a building, possession of a firearm without a firearms identification card, and possession of ammunition without a firearms identification card.
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3: ABC News, I'm Sherry Preston. New York City Mayor Zoran Mamdani says AI will be banned in the city's public elementary and middle schools, and that older students will be given training on how to use. The mayor is speaking with reporters today.
4: As part of this policy, we will fully discontinue or disable the AI components of more than 38 previously allowed programs that do not meet our new safety and oversight standards. We will embrace new technology, but only when it serves our students.
3: Tiger Woods pleading no contest to a reckless driving charge. His license suspended for 5 years following a rollover crash in March where he was initially charged with driving under the influence. The Lindsey Clancy jury is deliberating for a fifth day. On Tuesday, the jurors told the judge they were deadlocked. The judge asked them to please continue trying to reach a verdict. Another spike in oil prices as the U.S. again strikes Iran. Iran hitting U.S. allies across the Gulf in retaliation, including Jordan, Kuwait, the UAE, and Bahrain. This is ABC News.
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It's lunchtime. Wednesday lunch means that there are French fries involved. I mean, we've had salad for a couple days, so why not? 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

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Whoopi FM. You know, it's funny how music can bring back memories. I'm Sarah Sullivan. My mother loved this song. In hindsight, it might have been a hint for me to call her more. I don't know. Love you, Ma.

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0: Today we're diving deep into Blondie. This song was the very first number one hit song with a rap. Sugar Hill Gang cracked the Hot 100 in 1979 with Rapper's Delight, which I memorized every word too. But until this song, rap had never been incorporated into a hit pop song. It's Rapture for your deep dive.

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8: Here's your weather update for the Berkshires. Mostly cloudy skies today. Highs near 72. A chance of showers and possibly a thunderstorm tonight. Lows around 59. Showers and possibly a thunderstorm tomorrow. Highs around 77. A chance of showers tomorrow night. Mostly cloudy skies. Lows around 59. Mostly sunny on Friday. Highs near 77. Partly cloudy Friday night. Lows around 52. And mostly sunny on Saturday. Highs near 73. For the forecast anytime, download our station app. That's your weather update for the Berkshires.
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It's the soundtrack of your life on Whoopi FM. I'm Sarah Sullivan. How you doing, friend of mine? We're going to the 90s with Third Eye Blind. Coming up right now, it's Berlin.

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You might even get a raise. That's according to studies that I just made up just now.

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1: Here's the latest from the Berkshire News Network. A much better than average day yesterday at the polls. The Berkshire Eagle reports Representative John Barrett III will advance to the November election after narrowly defeating Andrew Fitch in Tuesday's Democratic primary, fending off his first challenger since 2022. Barrett received about 51% of the votes to Fitch's 48%, defeating Fitch by just 156 in the Democratic primary, according to unofficial results from First Berkshire District clerks. U.S. Rep. Richard Neal fended off first-time challenger Jeremy Whalen in the Democratic primary for Massachusetts' 1st Congressional District, while U.S. Senator Edward Markey and Republican gubernatorial candidate Michael Minogue scored decisive primary victories. Neal will face independent Nadia Milleron of Sheffield in the November 3rd general election. Markey, seeking a third term in the Senate, fended off a challenge from U.S. Rep. Seth Moulton. Markey will face Republican John Deaton in the general election. Minogue defeated former Baker administration official Brian Shortsleeve in the Republican primary for governor. He will face incumbent Governor Maura Healey in the November 3rd election. And Tara Jacobs defeated challenger Michael Fenton in yesterday's Democratic primary for the Governor's Council's 8th District. Jacobs will run unopposed in the November general election as no Republicans filed for candidacy in District 8. And police arrested a city man yesterday on charges stemming from the August 18th shooting on Circular Avenue that left one person injured, according to the Berkshire District Attorney's Office. Willie Harrison, 26, of North Street, was taken into custody without incident about 9:45 a.m. in Central Berkshire District Court, the DA's office said in a statement. According to the Berkshire Eagle, Harrison was at the courthouse for an unrelated matter when court officers notified Pittsfield police that he was in the building. He is set to be arraigned today on charges of assault and battery by discharging a firearm within 500 feet of a building, possession of a firearm without a firearms identification card, and possession of ammunition without a firearms identification card. That's the latest from the Berkshire News Network.
2: ABC News, I'm Michelle Franzen. The U.S. is ramping up strikes again on Iranian targets, driving up oil and gas prices, and concerns about the broader economy. Here's ABC's Lionel Moyes.
3: Mortgage and credit card rates here at home are spiking, and the government's more than $40 trillion debt is getting even more expensive to pay off. Economists fear inflation will get worse, and the possibility of the Federal Reserve raising interest rates is driving borrowing costs even higher.
2: Jurors in Massachusetts back deliberating in the Lindsey Clancy trial. The judge urging them to keep trying to reach a unanimous verdict after the jury signaled they were stuck on determining if Clancy had criminal intent when she killed her three children or had a mental breakdown. Tiger Woods changing his plea today to no contest on an amended charge of reckless driving from the previous DUI charge. His license suspended for 5 years. The U.S. men announcing $1 coins featuring President Trump's likeness have entered circulation as of today and are for sale. This is ABC News.
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playing the greatest hits of all time, Whoopi FM. Just after 1 o'clock, I'm Sarah Sullivan. Thanks for being here. We're going to MC Hammer next time, right after this song. It's going to be Hammer time. I'm getting all excited. Can't even get my words together. Right now, it is the boys from Down Under. It's Men at Work.

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playing the greatest hits of all time, Whoopee FM. You know, music does a lot for people, as we know. It's been my whole life. But did you know that it could give you a higher pain tolerance? It's a true statement. I'll have more on that coming up in two songs.

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at Green in the Morning. The greatest hits of the 80s, 90s, and more all day and all night long. Whoopi FM. I'm Sarah Sullivan. According to a study that was done in Germany, listening to live heavy metal means, and liking it, I should say, means that you have a higher

pain tolerance than everybody else. Well, that's a study that I didn't need done. If I had to listen to live heavy metal, yeah, well, I couldn't do it. So those who go to those shows and really enjoy themselves, yeah, they're have a higher pain tolerance for sure. It's the title track from the Eagles' incredible album, Hotel California, for your workday.

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1: Hi, Howard. What's with the yellow vest and helmet?
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1: Here's your weather update for the Berkshires. Mostly cloudy skies today, highs near 72, a chance of showers and possibly a thunderstorm tonight, lows around 59. Showers and possibly a thunderstorm tomorrow, highs around 77, a chance of showers tomorrow night, mostly cloudy skies, lows around 59. Mostly sunny on Friday, highs near 77, partly cloudy Friday night, lows around 52, and mostly sunny on Saturday, highs near 73. For the forecast anytime, download our station app. That's your weather update for the Berkshires.
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0: remember the cover of Natalie Imbruglia's album? If you remember, it had her face on there, and she's got the greenest eyes I've ever seen. 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It's true.
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I'm Sarah Sullivan. I am out. I'm going to be back tomorrow for your Thursday. You have yourself an amazing afternoon, my friend. I leave you with Tom Petty.

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6: Hi, this is Stephen Valenti, men's clothing for decades and women's just beginning. Over the years, you end up with many tales to tell. Here's another one of my favorites that I'd like to share with you. True story. This past Saturday, the phone rang at 4:15. We close at 5. A woman was on the phone calling us from Jiminy Peak. It seems their son left his suitcase in their driveway. They had a wedding at 6 and he had nothing to wear. I replied, send him down. We'll take good care of him. At 4:45, he arrived. We started him with a Chaps navy blazer, added an Enra white button-down shirt, a silk tie, a pair of charcoal gray trousers, and a crazy pair of Bugatti socks. Tried on and dealer-prepped in just 15 minutes. We handed him his new outfit. He handed us the money. On his way back to Jiminy Peak at 5:01, with plenty of time to make the wedding. Stephen Valenti's. Yeah, we'd like more time, but if you have a fashion emergency, give us a try. That's Stephen Valenti's, 157 North Street in downtown Pittsfield.
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0: My name is Connor.
1: How you doing?
0: I mean, really, how are you? Everything good? Need anything? 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All right? 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

0: school's back in session. 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You're around kids. So what does your family do to try and avoid colds? What do you do instead of handshakes?
1: An elbow bump.
0: That's what I do.
1: Yeah.
0: And when you offer your elbow, people know exactly what you're doing.
1: Yeah.
0: It's a good thing, right?
1: Yeah.

My name is Connor. Kenan Thompson is filling in for Simon Cowell on America's Got Talent. Simon, of course, getting his back work done. So there's Kenan Thompson. They asked me to fill in. And I was like, I have this radio show. Can't exactly just get away. But thank you, though. Kenan Thompson is available.

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1: Here's your weather update for the Berkshires. Mostly cloudy skies today. Highs near 72. A chance of showers and possibly a thunderstorm tonight. Lows around 59. Showers and possibly a thunderstorm tomorrow. Highs around 77. A chance of showers tomorrow night. Mostly cloudy skies. Lows around 59. Mostly sunny on Friday. Highs near 77. Partly cloudy Friday night. Lows around 52. And mostly sunny on Saturday. Highs near 73. For the forecast anytime, download our station app. That's your weather update for the Berkshires.
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Ina Garten, go check that out. Anytime.

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My name is Connor. I hope you're enjoying yourself listening to the show. I'm on weekdays 2 to 7, but I'll tell you who kicks my butt. That would be Jen Austin, who's on after me. She's got this thing called the 80s at 8. All hour long, we play 80s music. I should have thought of that.

So a lot of younger men are now skipping showers ahead of dates. I guess it's called pheromone maxing, where younger men are trying to follow a TikTok trend of skipping showers and wearing dirty clothes to attract people. No wonder why male loneliness is a thing now.

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9: Here's your weather update for the Berkshires. Mostly cloudy skies today. Highs near 72. A chance of showers and possibly a thunderstorm tonight. Lows around 59. Showers and possibly a thunderstorm tomorrow. Highs around 77. A chance of showers tomorrow night. Mostly cloudy skies. Lows around 59. Mostly sunny on Friday. Highs near 77. Partly cloudy Friday night. Lows around 52. And mostly sunny on Saturday. Highs near 73. For the forecast anytime, download our station app. That's your weather update for the Berkshires.
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AAA reminds you, Labor Day is coming up this weekend. 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

I feel bad. I still have not seen the Michael movie. 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At some point, I just got to give it to Goodwill. 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
0: Shh. 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
1: But I thought the old lady dropped it into the ocean in the air.
0: Well, baby, I went down and got it for you.

0: trying to put out some alternatives to handshakes to try and lessen colds as the kids and grandkids are back in school. 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
1: I guess I'm a cool kid then.
0: Yeah. You're listening to this station. You are a cool kid.

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1: Here's your weather update for the Berkshires. Mostly cloudy skies today. Highs near 72. A chance of showers and possibly a thunderstorm tonight. Lows around 59. Showers and possibly a thunderstorm tomorrow. Highs around 77. A chance of showers tomorrow night. Mostly cloudy skies. Lows around 59. Mostly sunny on Friday. Highs near 77. Partly cloudy Friday night. Lows around 52. And mostly sunny on Saturday. Highs near 73. For the forecast anytime, download our station app. That's your weather update for the Berkshires.
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0: My name is Connor. 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

0: My name is Connor. Who's this? What's your name?
1: My name's Daniel.
0: Daniel, with school back in session, what do you do as opposed to handshakes to try and not catch a cold or whatever?
1: Elbows.
0: You touch elbows?
1: Yeah.
0: All right. I should probably pass along the power V. You know what? Throw that out the window. When you want to shake someone's hand, give them the power V with the webbing between your thumb and your pointing finger.

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It just sounds amazing, doesn't it? The 80s at 8 tonight and every weeknight at 8 o'clock. Jen Austin, who the woman? You the woman.

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14: Here's your weather update for the Berkshires. A chance of showers and possibly some thunderstorms tonight. Lows around 59. Showers and thunderstorms likely tomorrow. Otherwise, mostly cloudy. Highs around 77. A chance of showers tomorrow night. Mostly cloudy. Lows around 59. Mostly sunny on Friday. Highs around 77. Partly cloudy Friday night. Lows around 52. Mostly sunny on Saturday. Highs around 73. And partly cloudy skies Saturday night. Lows around 50. For the forecast anytime, download our station app. That's your weather update for the Berkshires.
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0: 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What are you wearing? Tell everybody.
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If you love ice cream as much as I do, this could be your dream job. 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

If you grew up with baby boomer parents, you probably heard these phrases. Figure it out. 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Go introduce yourself.

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0: My name is Connor. Name a celebrity you've always wanted to meet. 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
0: Right. 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
9: Hey. Here's your weather update for the Berkshires. A chance of showers and possibly some thunderstorms tonight. Lows around 59. Showers and thunderstorms likely tomorrow. Otherwise, mostly cloudy. Highs around 77. A chance of showers tomorrow night. Mostly cloudy. Lows around 59. Mostly sunny on Friday. Highs around 77. Partly cloudy Friday night. Lows around 52. Mostly sunny on Saturday. Highs around 73. And partly cloudy skies Saturday night. Lows around 50. For the forecast anytime, download our station app. That's your weather update for the Berkshires.
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1: My name is Connor. I love this so much. The Tennessee governor says that the Nashville airport will be renamed after Dolly Parton. It's official. It's going to happen. Love that so much. And by the way, I guess people from all around the world started streaming lots of Dolly Parton songs last week when we found out that she passed on at the age of 80. Oh, Dolly Parton, if you can hear us from the afterworld, know that we love you so much.

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11: Coming on next at 7 o'clock. And yes, she'll have the 80s at 8. All 80s music for one whole hour at 8 o'clock. I'll see you tomorrow at 2. 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

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I don't know if that's going to work, but we'll try.

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2: Here's your weather update for the Berkshires. A chance of showers and possibly some thunderstorms tonight. Lows around 59. Showers and thunderstorms likely tomorrow. Otherwise, mostly cloudy. Highs around 77. A chance of showers tomorrow night. Mostly cloudy. Lows around 59. Mostly sunny on Friday. Highs around 77. Partly cloudy Friday night. Lows around 52. Mostly sunny on Saturday. Highs around 73. And partly cloudy skies Saturday night. Lows around 50. For the forecast anytime, download our station app. That's your weather update for the Berkshires.
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you're trying to not succumb to a food craving, they're saying, yeah, cool off. Let yourself have 15 to 20 minutes after having the craving or seeing a food picture, and then it will go away. I don't know. I'm thinking about the taco picture I saw about 4:30. Oh, I don't know. Here's Jimmy Eat World.

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80s at 8 on the way. And Night Shift Nostalgia, as always, 8:20 on the Night Shift. Where we talk about things that were big back in the day and they're popular again because they're awesome. For example, unapologetic prints, big, bold mixes of colors as if it were 1985. And you had your hair in a side ponytail and you're wearing denim and fuchsia and lime green and it's all mixed together. Is that coming back? We'll talk about that on Night Shift Nostalgia, 8:20 on the Night Shift.

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